0: Yo, man, it's a lot of brothers out there flaking and perpetrating, but scared to kick reality.
1: Man, you've been doing all this dope producing. 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
1: Funk is very exciting to me. Funk makes me want to dance. 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It's, I mean, funk is a happy music. It was the first time I heard funk music when I was like 7 or 8, and then we were breaking. You know, we were breaking, and there was crews here in LA. You know, they came from New York originally, but then they came to LA, and, you know, we were pop, you know? I wasn't good, but I did it.

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For real, man, I like, it's like I'm feeling myself.

0: Yo, man.
1: Yo.
0: Open up, man.
1: Yo, what do you want, man?
0: My girl just caught me.
1: You made her catch you?
0: I don't know how I let this happen.
1: Look who?
0: The girl next door, you know? I don't know what to do.
1: Say it wasn't you.
0: All right.